that it's true. When you say I love you, honey child, don't you know it's a sin to tell a lie? Whole lot of hearts have been broken. You know why they were broken? Just for these foolish little words that was spoken. You know what they were? I love you, I love you. Darling, you know doggone well I love you. And if you break my heart, I got to die. So you better be sure that it's true when you come running up here saying I love you, 'cause it's a sin to tell a lie.

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You give me fever when you kiss me, fever when you hold me tight. 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Sun lights up the daytime, moon lights up the night. 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You give me fever when you kiss me, fever when you hold me tight. 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Captain Smith and Pocahontas had a very mad affair. When her daddy tried to kill him, she said, "Daddy, oh, don't you dare. 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Cats were born to give chicks fever, be it Fahrenheit or centigrade. They give you fever when you kiss them, fever if you live and learn. 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

0: and people of San Francisco, who may not know it, but they are beautiful, and so is their city. This is a very personal song, so if the viewer cannot understand it, particularly those of you who are European residents, save up all your bread and fly Translove Airways to San Francisco, USA. Then maybe you'll understand the song. It will be worth it. 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

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Nobody but you and me.